0: bartender. That's Lady A on Radio USA. Athletic Brewing Company is the number one non-alcoholic beer brand in the United States. It's also the official non-alcoholic beer of the National Hockey League and the New York Giants and the New York Jets. Because they're such a force, it makes sense that at this time of the year they'd release fall brews. If you're into NA beer, be on the lookout for Athletic Brewing Oktoberfest and the pumpkin-flavored Dark and Gordy. You get all the fall flavor and satisfaction of beer without cheating on your sober October promise. Is sober October a thing? I did not realize that was something. I mean, I thought I saw something about sober September, but okay, sober October. Sure, whatever. And hey, enjoy. It's NA beer after all.
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Looking for somewhere new to eat or drink in the area? I'll set you up with the scoop coming up in about 6 minutes. Here's Ella Langley.

0: It's your home for America's best country, Radio USA. More of it on the way next. Right now, it's time for The Scoop. 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

I've said it before and I'll say it again. Sometimes fall can be a better time of the year than January to start on new habits. More about why people are locking in right now, coming up in about 9 minutes on Radio USA.

We've got divorcees and a big bouncer man, an old jukebox and a real bad band. We've got waitresses.

0: I love this bar. That's Toby Keith on Radio USA. Is your social feed filled with people waking up at 5 a.m. To exercise, deleting food delivery apps, and swearing off spending money? Well, you're witnessing not something insane, no, just the latest self-improvement craze, locking in. The trend encourages people to go all in on personal goals through strict challenges like 75 Hard or Winter Arc, with the idea that a few months of intense discipline can completely transform your life. Now, psychologists say the trend is really about something deeper, control. Many feel overwhelmed by work, finances, and everyday stress, so highly structured routines can create a sense of order and purpose. Fall also feels like a natural fresh start. Yeah, I keep saying it. It's the truth, making it an especially attractive time to reset habits and chase goals. But experts warn there's a downside. The all-or-nothing mindset can backfire, especially for people prone to perfectionism, burnout, or anxiety. Missing one day can feel like total failure, when the real goal should be building sustainable habits. Yeah, you start small, you keep going, and here's hoping for the best. It takes time, right? If you fall off the horse once, don't just like stay off it. Get back on it. You got this.
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0: 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Listen in for Name That TV Show theme song, and here's what you got to do. Just be the first person to call Scott Hansen with the correct answer to his question. It's that simple. Why don't I go ahead and help you out with the station's phone number right now? That's right, 1-866-873-0965. 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Be the first caller with the correct answer, and that's certificate to the arcade is all yours.
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Some good news coming up in about 7 minutes. 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

0: Aaron Tippin on 99.9 Radio USA. Some good news. We all know those tiny battery-powered toy cars and trucks that kids can drive around the driveway and yard, right? Power Wheels. Well, there's a guy in Ohio who's using his handyman skills to fix these things up and donate them to local families. What started as a small backyard project for Anthony Beck quickly grew into a big-time community mission after neighbors began dropping off dozens of broken-down toy cars. Anthony spends about 4 days and $50 restoring each ride, replacing old parts, and even building custom controls for children with mobility challenges. So far, Anthony has fixed up and donated over a dozen Power Wheels, giving broken toys a second life and putting smiles on the faces of local kids. Says Anthony, the hobby was kind of a good thing for, you know, just built up anxiety or nervous energy or whatever. And to be able to do something that feels accomplished to me and help families, that's amazing. Yeah, that sense of accomplishment is pretty cool, right? It's Radio USA, more of America's best country, next.
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2: 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Coke cans and BB guns, barbed wire and old fence posts.

getting some new furniture around here at Radio USA, and weirdly, it kind of fits the way life feels to me right now. Same place, same routine, but a lot of things feel fresh again, that's for sure. New energy, new people, new possibilities. Apparently, all it took was a new desk to make me a little more philosophical.

Are you someone who puts your pet through the embarrassment of being dressed up for Halloween? If so, you'll want to get in on the best costumes. I'll tell you what they are coming up in about 6 minutes on Radio USA.

Mark Wills, 19-something, on your home for America's best country, Radio USA. Do you dress up your pet for Halloween? Well, apparently lots of people do. In fact, according to the National Retail Federation, Americans spent an estimated $860 million on pet costumes last year. That's nearly a 23% increase from 2024. Well, what are they dressing their pets as? The top result, a dinosaur. Trying to picture my dog in a dinosaur costume probably would have been like the worst day of her life, at least to her. How about pumpkin, hot dog, a shark, or a ghost? Those are the top five. I mean, I feel like you can get really as creative as you want to. I don't know why we got to stick with other animals or inanimate objects and foods. Maybe that's just me. I don't know. What's the weirdest thing you've ever dressed up your pet as for Halloween? Let us know.

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Ella Langley's Loving Life Again on Radio USA. I'm Raleigh D, Tucker Wetmore, Kane Brown, and Jason Aldean all on the way. Here's Thomas Rhett.

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Tomorrow morning at 7:20, it's your chance to win the Northland Meal Deal from Papa Murphy's, courtesy of Radio USA. Listen in for birthday trivia with Scott Hansen, and be the first person to call him with the correct answer to his question.

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On this day back in 1962, U.S. reconnaissance aircraft photographed Soviet construction of intermediate-range missile sites in Cuba. The discovery would lead to the Cuban Missile Crisis.

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Today is National I Love You Day. It's a day where we celebrate what Pete Hegseth says to a bottle of Boone's Farm.

0: Dire Straits on Radio USA. A bull moose in Montana recently found out that if you don't know how to skate, you should probably stay out of the skate park. The moose wandered into a skate park, slipped into one of the bowls, and couldn't climb back out. Wildlife officials had to be called in. It took them several hours to sedate the oversized skater and safely pull him out. Once he came to, he was returned to the wild and advised to stay away from skate parks. Yeah, like he listened to that. Come on. We all know that this moose probably wanted a secret professional career as a pro skater, right? I don't know. Moose are probably about as uncoordinated on things like skateboards and snowboards as I am. Which means, you know, you should probably stay far away from them. Pfft, me, skateboard. You'll never see me down at the skate park. And you probably won't see a moose either. At least until recently.
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I'm Raleigh D. That does it for me. But hey, after Midnights with Granger Smith's up next, and Scott Hansen starts your day with you tomorrow morning at 6 a.m. Thanks so much for spending some time with me today, and I'll see you next time.

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6: Hey, it's Thursday, everybody. Welcome to show number 1742. It's After Midnight. I'm your host, Granger Smith. I love Thursday because the weekend is just right around the corner. And I've got some good news to read for you, so hang tight for that. I've also got some Nashville news Ann Hudson's going to share with you. And all this here with a whole bunch of good Thursday edition country music to play for you. It's After Midnight. Y'all keep listening.
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0: Hey, thank you for starting your Thursday here with me. How about we get it rolling with some good news? Hang on, just two songs and I'll share some with you.
1: I knew I'd see her around. I'd be at some party. She'd show up and I'd be walking out. Or across some parking lot, hiding behind her sister. I'd look up, she'd be at the red light beside me in that white Maxima with the sticker on the back. I'd act like I didn't see her. But we pay at the same pumps, flip through the same stations, and slow

a while, I guess they were keeping it low-key. 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I see them everywhere together. It's hitting a little too close to home. She's so far gone, but she didn't go far. 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She's leaving those same marks in someone else's yard, someone else's arms, right down the road. 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
1: A Texas 10-year-old is being called a hero after saving her little brother during a TikTok-style warhead challenge. Leah James and her brother Logan were recording when suddenly he started choking on candy. Without panicking, Leah jumped into action and performed the Heimlich maneuver, something that she had seen her parents do before. She cleared his airway, and the whole thing was caught on video. Leah's quick thinking is now being recognized at an upcoming Lavon City Council meeting.
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1: When we just want happiness, we're taking it. 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That's when we go to our deathbeds and we look back on our life. What are we going to say? You're going to say, man, I had a great life. 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Or are you going to go, I had a great life because I did things that mattered to others?
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0: In Nashville news, the Ant-Man is in for Ann Hudson. Ant-Man, what do you got coming up?
1: Well, Granger, Ella Langley's biggest hit. We all know it. It actually is getting a hip-hop makeover and another spot in the top five. I'll tell you about it in Nashville news coming up next.

0: from Nashville's Music Row. It's Ann Hudson.
1: Hey, it's the Ant-Man filling in for Ann Hudson on Nashville News, and we all know the song. We know it by heart. We know every single lyric. Ella Langley's Choosin' Texas. It's actually now helping Drake and Don Toliver climb the hip-hop charts. Their song, Solar Eclipse, borrows lyrics from Ella's hit and debuted at number 5 on the Billboard Hot 100. Ella's original, still sitting at number 2, just behind Taylor Swift's Patient Zero. And Parker McCollum, he surprised fans yesterday with a live acoustic album called Live from Sound City. It features stripped-down performances of 15 of his songs, and he released it without any advanced announcement. That's how you know you've made it. When you can drop an album, it's hugely successful, and you didn't even tell anybody you're doing it. I think that's cool for Parker.
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5: Welcome to Thursday. It's After Midnight, everybody. Hour number two starts right now. Granger Smith here, your host. We're asking this question. How do you feel about full self-driving cars? Would you be getting one of these? Would you be trusting this? Hey, I want to hear your answer. 866-607-8383. I've also got Earl Dibbles Jr., the country boy with a dumb criminal story to share with us, and a whole bunch of good country music. Hey, whatever the reason you're still up late or you're up so early, either way, you're not alone. You're with me. It's After Midnight. Wee-wee.

continuing a conversation we've been having, how do you feel about full self-driving cars? You getting one? Are you signing up for this? 866-607-8383.

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1: Okay, topic of the hour. We're talking about driverless cars because, and not just electric cars, but nowadays, they are saying very soon these cars will be fully autonomous. Mm-hmm. You know, like right now, I've got my producer, the Ant-Man, sitting with me. I've got my wife, Amber, sitting with me.
2: What are you doing up this late?
1: Yeah, what are you doing up late? So
3: I'm always up.
1: Right now, the way that these cars drive themselves, you got to have your eyes on the road.
2: Uh-huh.
1: You got to have your hands on the steering wheel every so often. Otherwise, it'll start beeping at you.
2: Except for the cyber cabs.
1: Right, right. So that's kind of to the point. So
2: that's kind of the evolution of the
1: now
2: autonomous
1: the cyber.
2: Cars.
1: We see the cyber cabs. They're saying that's going everywhere now.
2: All the cars.
1: Cars will be driving by themselves, and you could just take a nap. Mm-hmm. So the question of the hour is, how are you feeling about that?
2: You know, I saw someone do the other day. They 3D printed it's their image with sunglasses on, and stuck it up in front of the camera, and it worked. Like the camera that looks inside the car. They stuck their head. A contraption that held it in front of that camera, and he did whatever he wanted and never had to look at the road.
1: That does not make me feel safe.
2: It does not.
1: But even that will be going away. Amber, how are you feeling about that?
3: Guys, am I the minority? Because this is terrifying.
1: No, you're going to be every single car.
3: I don't want this.
2: I love it.
3: I hate it.
2: Really?
3: Yes. I don't want, there's bound for errors, wrecks, all kinds of things. This terrifies me. I drove by the other day and saw this woman. She was in the front seat. Obviously, the car was driving itself. She was reading a book and had her feet out the window. And it terrifies me.
1: Tesla?
3: Yeah. But I don't want it. I feel like I'm like living in the 20s where I don't want any sort of advancement that's coming our way.
2: Fresh petting? Was she trying to let them dry or something?
3: I think it's
2: steer
3: toes,
2: like that?
3: But.
2: I don't know if she's letting them dry.
3: She's had her feet out the window. Yeah.
1: I do, honestly. You know, you guys know I drive an old truck, but I do think about, I make a lot of trips to the airport. Uh-huh. It's about a 45-minute drive from me.
2: You ever put your feet out the window?
1: I do not.
2: Okay.
1: But I have thought, man, it'd be cool just to relax, take an early morning flight, and maybe take a little nap on the way.
2: Because sometimes they are early, right? Like super early.
1: Super early. Yeah,
2: you leave the show and go do that.
1: Sure. Take a phone call on this.
2: Sure.
1: I think most people are going to be like Amber. 866-607-8383.
4: I think I would have one of those electric cars because I drive 2 hours to work and I can sleep 2 hours extra going to work. Yeah, I think that would be awesome.
1: There we go. Wow, right out of the gate
2: right
1: tonight.
2: Out of the gate.
1: Yeah. This one says this. I mean, that's what I agree with against Amber, too. Should we take another call?
5: So I'm a drunk driver up here in Michigan. Are the self-driving cars gonna know, like, if we have to make wide, semis have to make wide turns, are they gonna know to stay back so that we can make the turn, or are they gonna be like half of the people and just pull right up to the stop sign and watch as you make a turn around them, you know what I mean? Or if you have to suddenly stop in the middle of the road, are they gonna know that it takes a while for a big truck to stop? I don't know, I guess those are just my thoughts.
6: You got something you want to say on our topic tonight? We want to hear from you. 866-607-8383. Come be a part of the conversation on After Midnight with Granger Smith.
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0: And this is what music on After Midnight sounds like. Working late never sounded so good. 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

Hey, Granger Smith here on After Midnight. The third shift is rolling here early Thursday. I want you to know I'm here, and I'm glad to be keeping you company. Call me up anytime. My number's 866-607-8383.

0: Hey, Granger, this is Becky, just leaving work. 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Bye.
1: Hey, sweet Becky, thank you so much for calling tonight.

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All right, I'm getting reports that police say one Maryland shopper turned a long checkout wait into a criminal case and left behind everything investigators needed to identify her. Yeah, that happened. Earl Dibbles Jr. is coming in next to share exactly what went down.

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2: Maryland police say 38-year-old Tiffany Booz got mad about waiting in a store checkout line, even though another worker opened a register to help her. She allegedly punched the first employee, left, and then came back and displayed a gun before leaving again. 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And then they arrested her when she came back to the area. Apparently, she remembered to bring the attitude, but forgot to take the evidence.
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6: Hey, thanks for starting your Thursday here with me on After Midnight, y'all. I'm Granger Smith, your host. Hey, I've got some things that went down on this day in history I want to talk about this hour. Plus, some Nashville news with Ann Hudson. She's keeping you in touch with your favorite stars out there in Nashville. Some things went down, and she's going to tell you about it. Hang tight for all of this here early on a Thursday. We are After Midnight. Just when I-

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1: On this day in history, in 1943, actress and director Penny Marshall was born. In 1951, I Love Lucy premiered on CBS. In 1960, Loretta Lynn made her Grand Ole Opry debut. In 1973, Dolly Parton released Jolene. In 1989, Wayne Gretzky passed Jodie Howe to become the NHL's all-time points leader. In 1990, Soviet leader Mikhail Gorbachev was announced as the Nobel Peace Prize winner. Those are a few things that went down on this day in history.
0: It's After Midnight with Granger Smith.
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So I brought this up last hour. How are you feeling about full self-driving cars? It's coming. Are you buying one of these? Are you getting in the passenger seat of one of these? 866-607-8383.

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0: Granger. This is Sarah from Sims, Alabama. I am heading to Canton, Mississippi, and I love listening to you. I also am a truck driver, so you have a good day, and we love you down here in Sims, Alabama.
1: Hey, Sarah, keep that greasy side down. Thank you for calling the show.

0: It's time for some country thoughts with Earl Dibbles Jr.
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0: You've got it locked on After Midnight.

downtown. Your lipstick stained every coffee cup that I got in this house. 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

0: right here.
1: Ann Hudson is out this week for Nashville News. We got the Ant-Man sitting in for her. Ant-Man, what do you got coming up?
2: Well, Granger, Ella Langley's biggest hit. We all know it. It actually is getting a hip-hop makeover and another spot in the top five. I'll tell you about it in Nashville News coming up next.

0: Here's what's new in Nashville. Here's Ann Hudson.
1: Hey, it's the Ant-Man filling in for Ann Hudson on Nashville News, and we all know the song. We know it by heart. We know every single lyric. Ella Langley's Choosin' Texas. It's actually now helping Drake and Don Toliver climb the hip-hop charts. Their song, Solar Eclipse, borrows lyrics from Ella's hit and debuted at number 5 on the Billboard Hot 100. Ella's original, still sitting at number 2, just behind Taylor Swift's Patient Zero. And Parker McCollum, he surprised fans yesterday with a live acoustic album called Live from Sound City. It features stripped-down performances of 15 of his songs, and he released it without any advanced announcement. That's how you know you've made it. When you can drop an album, it's hugely successful, and you didn't even tell anybody you're doing it. I think that's cool for Parker.
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11: 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Thanks so much for turning it up here on After Midnight with Granger Smith.

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5: Third Shifters, hey, so glad to be doing Thursday along with you. Granger Smith here, your host of After Midnight. That sun glowing in the horizon all over the country. It'll be up soon. Thursday will be in full swing, but we got it going on right now. I got a whole bunch of good country music to play for you. And I've got this question for you. What's the scariest movie you've ever seen? How would you answer that? 866-607-8383. Also, Earl Dibbles Jr., the country boy, has got a dumb criminal story to share with us. Hang tight. It's a good hour number four. Starts right now. It's After Midnight. I got a

0: So what's the scariest movie you've ever seen? We're talking about this in two songs. Call me. 866-607-8383.
1: He's a ranch hand in a pinch, man. Hotter than the red on a cattle brand. Because she's a gold digger with a quick trigger. A cast iron skillet swinging lid flipper. 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

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He cut the fence out. He snuck on in. One whistle in the wind and that buckskin. He came running right up. He had the saddle already, so he saddled up. 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

0: Thanks so much for staying up with us. 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
1: Okay, we're asking this question, topic of the hour, because as you know, it's the month of October. I think it's an appropriate question. What is the scariest movie you've ever seen? I've got the Ant-Man sitting with me, my producer. I've got my wife, Amber, sitting with me as well. And the question's going to go to you guys first. What's the scariest movie you've ever seen? But before you say it, you also have to say how old you were when you saw it, because I think that's important. Ant, start with you.
2: Let me look up when this movie came out so I can tell you that.
1: How old do you think you were?
2: I think I was probably six.
1: Yep. That sounds like a really scary time.
2: So what movie do you think that was then?
1: When you were six, we're about the same age.
2: Yeah, about the same. Yeah.
3: Whatever's the same as
1: me. You're talking Exorcist, Poltergeist, something like that, early 80s?
2: Poltergeist.
1: Yeah. Wow, I got on the second
2: track. You know what it was the meat crawling across the table.
1: Oh, yeah.
2: Because of the maggots.
3: Oh.
1: Yeah. Amber, I know yours because you're my wife and I've known you. But why don't you tell us?
3: I talk about it all the time because in no world should I have been watching scary movies at such a young age. Like, what were we doing with Pet Sematary? Was that the one you're thinking or no?
1: Yes.
3: Okay, Pet Sematary. There were multiple things in that movie that terrified me.
2: I still think about it to this day.
3: Have
2: you ever driven by a pet cemetery and got cold chills?
3: I think about it when I pass them. And then the girl's dad who let us watch it would take us to cemeteries and try to scare us when we were little. I think I was in like second grade, maybe?
2: Mm. Yeah. 1982 is when Poltergeist came out. That's 5 years old for me.
3: The Poltergeist that scared me was the one with the man. The old man who sings.
2: I don't remember that part.
3: Yeah, that's scary. Well, there was multiple Poltergeist movies.
2: That's true.
3: But,
2: yeah.
1: Mine is the same era, but it's the original Halloween. Michael Myers.
2: Yep.
1: And I was at a friend's house, probably around first or second grade, like you guys. And it just ruined me.
2: I never saw any of those. Yeah. And I don't know why I watch Poltergeist.
1: Do your favor and don't. Just don't.
2: Okay, got it.
1: But let's hear from some callers. 866-607-8383.
4: Here's movie Jaws. I was just a little boy and lived on the water and I hated it.
1: Yeah, ma'am. I don't deny that.
2: You lived on the water.
1: Horrible.
2: That was a nightmare every night.
1: Was that Spielberg?
2: Yes.
1: Wow. 866-607-8383.
5: Definitely a scary movie for me. It had to be Quarantine back in 2008. It just looked so real. That was crazy scary to me.
2: I thought Quarantine was 2020. No? Was it not?
3: Wrong scary movie.
1: It.
2: Yeah, okay. Yeah, got it.
1: I don't remember. I kind of remember, but I don't. The Quarantine.
2: I don't know that movie.
1: Interesting. It's interesting that everyone has a different way that they would say, this is my scariest. 866-607-8383.
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0: And this is what music on After Midnight sounds like. The flag's still waving tonight because you're working. Thanks for being up with us here on After Midnight with Granger Smith.
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0: Hey, Granger, this is Diane in Farmington, New Mexico. Just wanted to let you know that I love your show. Thank you.
1: 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Thank you so much for listening.

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1: All right, so there's this dog from Birmingham, England, right? He decided his day job at the hospital wasn't paying enough, so he picked up a little side gig. A man started doing back alley circumcisions. Yeah, he's just showing up at folks' houses with his tools like he's changing oil or something. Turns out he wasn't keen on the whole hygiene thing, and now he's got like 25 charges against him. The judge gave him 5 years and 7 months, so he'll have plenty of time to think about his poor life choices. Dumb.
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5: Thursday morning, early risers. What's up? Welcome to After Midnight with me, Granger Smith, your host. I've got some good news I want to read for y'all coming up. Hopefully put a smile on your face. Plus some Nashville news with Ann Hudson. She's coming in with stories about your favorite stars out there in Nashville. All of this coming up, so please don't touch that dial. You don't want to miss it.
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1: A Texas 10-year-old is being called a hero after saving her little brother during a TikTok-style warhead challenge. Leah James and her brother Logan were recording when suddenly he started choking on candy. Without panicking, Leah jumped into action and performed the Heimlich maneuver, something that she had seen her parents do before. She cleared his airway, and the whole thing was caught on video. Leah's quick thinking is now being recognized at an upcoming Lavon City Council meeting.
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0: Hey, it's David. I'm from Greeley, Colorado. Just driving around on my patrol route. I'm a security guard. Love listening to the show, and thanks again.
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0: In Nashville news, the Ant-Man is in for Ann Hudson. Ant-Man, what do you got coming up?
1: Well, Granger, Ella Langley's biggest hit. We all know it. It actually is getting a hip-hop makeover and another spot in the top five. I'll tell you about it in Nashville news coming up next. Playing

0: 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It's Ann Hudson.
1: Hey, it's the Ant-Man filling in for Ann Hudson on Nashville News, and we all know the song. We know it by heart. We know every single lyric. Ellen Langley's Choosin' Texas. It's actually now helping Drake and Don Toliver climb the hip-hop charts. Their song, Solar Eclipse, borrows lyrics from Ella's hit and debuted at number 5 on the Billboard Hot 100. Ella's original, still sitting at number 2, just behind Taylor Swift's Patient Zero. And Parker McCollum, he surprised fans yesterday with a live acoustic album called Live from Sound City. It features stripped-down performances of 15 of his songs, and he released it without any advanced announcement. That's how you know you've made it. When you can drop an album, it's hugely successful, and you didn't even tell anybody you're doing it. I think that's cool for Parker.
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Hey, thank you for sharing Thursday here with me on After Midnight, y'all. 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
5: One final hour of Thursday's After Midnight starts right now. Welcome, y'all. I'm Granger Smith, your host, getting this weekend kicked off early, kind of. It's a Thursday, and I've got some things that went down on this day in history I want to talk about, plus some Nashville news with Ann Hudson. She is keeping you in the know with all your favorite stars out there in Nashville. All of this here on this final hour. Don't touch that dial.

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1: On this day in history in 1943, actress and director Penny Marshall was born. In 1951, I Love Lucy premiered on CBS. In 1960, Loretta Lynn made her Grand Ole Opry debut. In 1973, Dolly Parton released Jolene. In 1989, Wayne Gretzky passed Jody Howe to become the NHL's all-time points leader. In 1990, Soviet leader Mikhail Gorbachev was announced as the Nobel Peace Prize winner. Those are a few things that went down on this day in history.
0: It's After Midnight with Granger Smith.
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23: She was dressed to kill, I was in my booth.

Hit me up sometime and let me know what you're up to, where you're listening from, what you're doing on the third shift tonight. 866-607-8383. Thank you for being here on After Midnight, early Thursday. I don't

0: Hey, Granger, it's Pete in Cookeville, Tennessee, man. Just wanted to let you know I'm up early on my way to work and look forward to hearing your show every morning as I drive in. You have a blessed day, brother. Take care.
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0: Ann Hudson is out this week for Nashville News. We got the Ant-Man sitting in for her. Ant-Man, what do you got coming up?
1: Well, Granger, Ella Langley's biggest hit. We all know it. It actually is getting a hip-hop makeover and another spot in the top five. I'll tell you about it in Nashville News coming up next.

0: Here's what's new in Nashville. Here's Ann Hudson.
1: Hey, it's the Ant-Man filling in for Ann Hudson on Nashville News, and we all know the song. We know it by heart. We know every single lyric. Ella Langley's Choosin' Texas. It's actually now helping Drake and Don Toliver climb the hip-hop charts. Their song, Solar Eclipse, borrows lyrics from Ella's hit and debuted at number 5 on the Billboard Hot 100. Ella's original, still sitting at number 2, just behind Taylor Swift's Patient Zero. And Parker McCollum, he surprised fans yesterday with a live acoustic album called Live from Sound City. It features stripped-down performances of 15 of his songs, and he released it without any advanced announcement. That's how you know you've made it. When you can drop an album, it's hugely successful, and you didn't even tell anybody you're doing it. I think that's cool for Parker.
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Moving on. Thursday's edition of After Midnight is officially over, but I want to remind you, we have a streaming channel called Yee Yee Radio where this party continues. 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It's

99.9 Radio USA. Good morning. It's Scott Hansen. How you doing? Yeah, it's 6:03. It's 44 degrees. And this is Jason Aldean. This is Anytime Soon.

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1: 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I was in my booth.

0: 99.9 Radio USA Chevrolet. That's Dustin Lynch along with Jelly Roll. Good morning. It's Scott Hansen. It's 44 degrees right now. We're going to see a high today of about 50 and probably some showers. Yeah, that's the word. About a 60% chance of showers. So I will give you more information on the weather throughout the morning. The full slate of high school football games were played last night. It's, I don't know, MEA weekend? Is that what they call it? And so high school football was played on Wednesday this week, and we will have pretty much all the high school football scores from the area on our sports here. That'll be coming up at about 6:25.
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2: 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I'm Senator Rob Farnsworth with Representatives Spencer Igo and Cal Warwis. 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
0: Radio USA Weather. Well, we've got some showers, mainly between 10 a.m. and 3 p.m. today. Otherwise, it'll be cloudy with a high of 50. Showers likely tonight, cloudy, low down to 36. Tomorrow, some clouds through mid-morning, gradual clearing with a high of 46. Saturday will be sunny with a high of 57. Right now, it's 44 in Hibbing and Virginia, 45 in Grand Rapids, 48 in Duluth, and the forecast brought to you by Grand Rapids Public Utilities. Service is their nature.

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1: I don't know if you were looking at me or not. You probably smile like that all the time. I don't mean to bother you, but...

0: 99.9 Radio USA. That's water at a wedding. It's 44 degrees right now. It's 6:23. Scott Hansen in the morning. And yes, we have more great music on the way. We've got Jordan Davis, Singles You Up, coming up. We have a 99-second news update on the way as well. And yes, sports is next. Get ready for a night of timeless country music, great harmonies, and plenty of laughs when Wilson Fairchild takes the stage at the Rife in Grand Rapids Saturday, October 17th.
1: Hello, Mary Lou. Goodbye, heart. Sweet Mary Lou, I'm so in love with you.
0: Will and Langdon Reed are the sons of Statler Brothers legends Don and Harold Reed, and they're carrying on their father's musical legacy with signature harmonies, quick wit, and their own original music.

0: Nelson Fairchild in the Wilcox Theater at the Rife in Grand Rapids, Saturday, October 17th at 7. 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
1: Good morning, I'm Scott Hansen with this look at sports. Let's start with high school football scores. High school football games were played on Wednesday this week due to MEA. It was Cook County defeating North Branch 42-6. Mountain Iron Buell beat Bram 20-0. International Falls over Mesabi East 24-20. Hermantown downed Rock Ridge 42-12. It was Barnum over Chisholm 64-16. Deer River defeated Cherry 54-28. It was Cloquet over Duluth East 41-30. Ely downed East Central 50-7. Silver Bay over Big Fork 47-6. Pequot Lakes beat Two Harbors 45-6. It was Grand Rapids over Proctor 21-0. South Ridge beat Kellier Northholm 39-0. It was Moose Lake Willow River over Greenway Nashua Keewatin 42-14. Mora defeated Hibbing 42-8. It was Esco over Pine City 20-6. North Branch defeated Duluth Denfeld 61-34. It was Black Duck defeating Little Fork Big Falls by a score of 40-6. One member of the Minnesota Vikings has been recognized for his recent performance. Cornerback Byron Murphy Jr. was named the NFC Defensive Player of the Week after recording a pair of interceptions against the Saints. Minnesota is 5-0 at the bye. They will host Indianapolis Colts in Week 7. The Minnesota Timberwolves were topped by the Detroit Pistons 128-106 in their preseason game from Target Center. Minnesota wraps up the preseason tomorrow at the Chicago Bulls. The Minnesota Wild are hoping to recover from their recent loss. Minnesota begins a quick two-game homestand tonight. The Wild are hosting the St. Louis Blues at Grand Casino Arena. In college football, the Minnesota Gophers are 4-2. They will host the 5-1 Iowa Hawkeyes in Week 8. And Minnesota United FC managed to pick up another point after playing to a 2-2 draw at the Colorado Rapids. Minnesota returns to action when it hosts St. Louis City SC on Saturday at Allianz Field. Now with more sports, here's Matt McCoy.
2: The Brewers are a win away from the World Series, taking a 3-0 NLCS lead on the Dodgers with a 6-2 Game 3 win after the Dodgers had taken a 2-1 lead in the 6th. Back-to-back homers in the 7th by Jake Bowers and Garrett Mitchell put Milwaukee ahead for good. Brewers manager Pat Murphy.
3: It's what it's all about in the game, you know, to be that locked in that you respond every time. And it's resiliency, it's a belief, it's all those things.
2: The Brewers go for a series sweep tonight. The ALCS, which is tied at 1, resumes today with the Guardians hosting the Rays. The game moved up to the afternoon due to incoming bad weather. Also from baseball, despite making the playoffs, the Astros have fired manager Joe Espada after 3 seasons. Meanwhile, the Phillies are keeping Don Mattingly, signing him to a 2-year deal. NFL news. Rams left tackle Adelrick Jackson had a suspension reduced from 2 to 1 game. Jackson disciplined for punching the Bills' Bradley Chubb Monday night. And the first game of Week 6 in the NFL is tonight. The Broncos host the Seahawks. I'm Matt McCoy.
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1: It's 44 degrees at 6:31. Scott Hansen with this USA 99 second update. It's brought to you by B2 Bank of Mountain Iron and Buell. Minnesota State is taking action to help a school struggling financially, or schools, I should say. Minnesota State's Board of Trustees approved a proposal to transfer up to $25 million annually over the next 4 years to schools under financial strain. St. Cloud State University and Bemidji State University will receive most of the funds. Officials say this is a short-term fix as they determine how to fill a more than $31 million system statewide deficit. A majority of Minnesota voters aren't content with President Trump's handling of the economy and the Iran war. A new Star Tribune Care 11 Minnesota poll shows 6 out of 10 registered voters approve of the commander-in-chief's job performance. 62% of Minnesota voters opposed the conflict in Iran, compared to 32% who support it. Meanwhile, 60% of voters disapprove of Trump's handling of economic issues, compared to a third who approve. Northland weather for today. Well, we've got some showers likely, mainly between 10 a.m. and 3 p.m. Otherwise cloudy. High today about 50. Tonight, some showers are likely. It'll be cloudy, low down to 36. Tomorrow, cloudy through mid-morning, gradual clearing. Look for a high tomorrow of about 46. And then Saturday is going to be sunny with a high of around 57. Right now, 44 in Hibbing. It's 44 in Hibbing, Virginia, and Grand Rapids, and it's 48 in Duluth. 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All right, this is Jordan Davis, and this is Single You Up on Radio USA.
8: I ain't heard you laugh like that in a long time. I wonder if it stopped this world like it did mine just now.

0: 9 Radio USA. You know what the sexiest part of that song is? When she says, come on, baby. That's Ella Langley, choosing Texas. It's 44 degrees at 640, and we've got a game to play. Well, the contest, if you will, is the McDonald's Quick Quiz. The prize is the delicious big breakfast platter. It's available during breakfast hours only at McDonald's. And our McDonald's Quick Quiz question is coming up next.
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Well, we're going to have some showers here today, mainly between 10 a.m. and 3 p.m. It'll be cloudy. We'll see a high of 50. Tonight, showers are likely, cloudy, low down to 36. And tomorrow, Friday, clouds through mid-morning, gradual clearing. Tomorrow's high, 46. And then Saturday is going to be sunny with a high of 57. Right now, 44 degrees in Hibbing, Virginia, and Grand Rapids. It's 48 in Duluth. 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And here's the question. Reverse French, dip powder, and paraffin are types of what? 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

0: 99.9 Radio USA. Get to drinking from Zach John King. It's 6:47. It's 44 degrees, and we're in the middle of the McDonald's quick quiz question. The prize, the big breakfast platter, available during breakfast hours only at McDonald's. And the question is this: reverse French, dip powder, and paraffin are types of what? Let's go to the phone and find out. Hello, good morning, Radio USA.
1: Is it wax?
0: It is not wax. That is not the, that's not the answer, but thank you for trying.
1: Thank you, bye.
0: Anybody else have a guess? I would think ladies would know this more than men. Reverse French. I think French is probably one as well. But you've got reverse French, dip powder, and paraffin are all types of what? Hi, good morning, Radio USA.
2: Yeah, good morning, Scotty. Is it having to do with women's fingernails?
0: Yeah. What do women have, and some men, for that matter, have done? What do they have done to their fingernails?
2: They polish them. They enhance them.
0: What is that process called? I'm going to have a...
2: Help me out here.
0: The process of cutting...
2: They go to a spa and have their fingers dipped.
0: Yes,
2: in wax.
0: But what is that called, that whole process? Here you go. When they do it to your feet, it's called a pedicure.
2: Manicure?
0: Yeah, manicure! Manicure's the answer. Those are all types of manicures. French, reverse French, and I know French, and then dip powder. Anyway, it's manicure. You're the winner. Who's this?
2: This is Bob Hansen.
0: Bob Hansen, congratulations. You are the winner. The big breakfast platter from McDonald's is coming your way, Bob. And you're calling from?
2: Grand Rapids.
0: All right. Hang on, Bob.

99.9 Radio USA last night. That's Morgan Wallen. It's 44 degrees right now, 6:52. It's me, Scott Hansen, in the morning. And I forgot to get my weird news thing here. Hang on. Let's see. Yeah. Okay, now I got it. 44 degrees at 6:52 on the way. We've got a 99-second update for you. We've got some great music coming up as well from old Cody Johnson, for instance. But first...

0: Have you ever done the pick three? There's a lottery pick three deal, and I think we even have one in Minnesota. But this one happened in North Carolina. A lottery player in North Carolina likely thought they were being cute by playing the numbers 000 in the pick three drawing. But those numbers came up and hit. And then they thought they'd won a whole lot of money, like millions. But no, they were shocked to learn that nearly 5,000 other people had the same idea of picking the numbers 000. It's the North Carolina Education Lottery. And they say 4,917 winning tickets with the numbers 000 were sold, and they all share in the $1.7 million jackpot. Sounds like a lot of money, but unfortunately, it actually, doing the math, it works out to either $250 or $500, depending on whether they paid a dollar or 50 cents for their lottery ticket. The lottery says the combination of those three numbers, I should say just the same three numbers, are actually the most popular sets of numbers that are played in the lottery. People do, you know, 000, 111, 222, and so on. And, but yeah, some 4,000, almost 5,000 people won a little bit of money.
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0: It's 44 degrees at 657. Scott Hansen with this USA 99 second update, brought to you by Mackey Body and Glass of Grand Rapids. Federal agents investigating Minnesota Congresswoman Ilhan Omar are issuing subpoenas to some of her family members. The probe is seeking evidence of fraud and false statements in immigration paperwork. The Star Tribune reports that Omar's sister, Sarah Knorr, said another relative and another relative have received subpoenas. On Monday, Department of Homeland Security agents conducted a search of her home in the nation's capital. The lawmaker condemned the search by calling it an effort by President Trump to target political enemies and weaponize federal law enforcement. Omar has denied any wrongdoing. Minnesota Secretary of State Steve Simon is getting ready for the possibility that the Trump administration will interfere at the polls on Election Day. The Democrat recently mentioned that he's very concerned about election security. The Department of Justice sent close to 20 election monitors to polling places in Hennepin and Ramsey counties for the primary. Weeks later, the DOJ announced an investigation showed that there was illegal voting in Minnesota last spring. 10 residents were indicted. Simon's office is working with election administrators in all 87 counties to make sure they're ready. The incumbent Secretary of State is seeking a fourth term on Election Day. Simon faces Republican Tad Jude, Libertarian Chip Tangen, and Green Party candidate Seth Cool Stens. Northland weather for today. We've got showers likely mainly between 10 a.m. and 3 p.m. Otherwise, it's going to be cloudy. Look for a high of 50. For tonight, showers likely cloudy, low down to 36. Tomorrow, going to be cloudy through mid-morning, gradual clearing with a high of 46. It's 44 in Hibbing, 43 in Virginia, 44 in Grand Rapids, and 48 in Duluth. 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
7: He's a ranch hand in a pinch, man. 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Cause she's a gold digger with a quick trigger. A cast iron skillet swinging lid flipper. 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

0: 99.9 Radio USA Cowgirl from Shaboozey. It's coming up on 7:09 and it's 44 degrees. And we've got Hardy, Eric Church, Morgan Wallen, Tim McGraw all together coming up. And we have birthdays coming up here in about 10, 12 minutes or so. And yes, we will play birthday trivia and we will give away the Northland meal deal from Papa Murphy's Pizza. This day is brought to you by the Grand Rapids State Bank.
1: Now, this day, here's Chris Connolly.
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2: Margaretha Zell was beautiful. She first became aware of how pretty she was as a teenager when she ran off and joined the circus. She was an acrobatic horse rider, and she appeared in slender sequined costumes. She quickly realized the men in the audience were looking at her, not the horse. During World War I, Margaretha Zell worked as a dancer. She was always seductive on stage, wearing as little as the law would allow. The Crown Prince of Germany, Wilhelm II, was infatuated with her after seeing her perform in France. When war broke out, Margaretha was a Dutch citizen, holding a passport from a neutral country. England recruited her as a spy. She traveled back and forth to Germany at least five times, sometimes for performances, and other times for a secret rendezvous with the Kaiser's son. Her stage name? Mata Hari. She was caught by the Germans and executed by firing squad on this day, October 15th, 1917. And on this day, some professions involve a great deal of risk. I'm Chris Conley.

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2: Well, we've got showers likely between 10 a.m. and 3 p.m. today. Otherwise, cloudy with a high of 50. Showers are likely tonight. Cloudy, low down to 36. Tomorrow, Friday, cloudy through mid-morning. Gradual clearing, though, with a high of 46. And then Saturday, sunny with a high of 57. Right now, 44 in Hibbing, 43 Virginia, 44 Grand Rapids, and 47 in Duluth. 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

0: 99.9 Radio USA, rethink some things. Yep, that's Luke Combs. It is 7:22. It's 44 degrees. Scott Hansen in the morning with birthdays and birthday trivia. We do have the Northland Meal Deal from Papa Murphy's Pizza to give away here. In a minute or three, local birthdays today. It's a happy first birthday. 1 year old. Happy first birthday to Kinsley Zeig of Harrisburg, South Dakota. No doubt listening on the stream this morning. That's so cool. Kinsley Zeig, happy first birthday, Harrisburg, South Dakota. Love it. We have, is it Mila or Myla? Myla Everson Lampa of West Eveleth. Happy 9th birthday. We have Peyton Kangas of Eveleth / Elk River. Happy 14th birthday. Kennedy Heitzman of Cottonwood, Arizona. Happy 14th birthday. Dylan Neamy of Fail. And Dylan Neamy works here at this radio station. Yes, Dylan is a new hire we have around here. He's been around here for a while now, a few months, a couple months. And you're going to actually hear Dylan on this radio station sometime in the future. I can guarantee that. But Dylan Neamy, he's a great guy. And he's 24 years old today. Happy birthday, Dylan. We have the twins, Katie and Marco Dewhurst of Virginia / Minneapolis. Happy 32nd birthday. We have Derek Malner. Happy 41st birthday. R.J. Hill of Faribault is 48 years old today. Jessica Haverkamp of Hutter, happy 50th birthday. Teresa Kolb of Bowabic, happy last of your 50s birthday. We have Matt Tishy of Fail, happy 63rd birthday. And it's a happy 38th anniversary to Mike and Dita Perella of Virginia. Happy 49th anniversary to Tommy and Linda DeLuca of Lakeland, Florida. And a happy 50th anniversary to Jeff and Carol Thomas of Eveleth. Celebrity birthdays today. Vanessa Marcil. She's an actress. She was on the TV show Las Vegas. She was also in Beverly Hills 90210. She was on the daytime drama General Hospital. And she is 55 years old today. We have Sarah Ferguson. Is she still the Duchess of York? I think they let her keep that title. I don't know. But she's divorced from Prince Andrew. Sarah Ferguson is 67 years old today. We have Baseball Hall of Famer Jim Palmer at 81 years old today. And finally, our birthday trivia question is about Kimberly Schlappman. Kimberly Schlappman is 57 years old today, and she is a member of what country music band or group? That is our question. Kimberly Schlappman, a member of what country music band or group? Call with your answer at 1-866-873-0965. Let's go to the phone here. I have to push this button. Hi, good morning, Radio USA.
1: Hey, good morning again, Scotty. It's Little Big Town.
0: Yeah, she's in Little Big Town. Her name was Kimberly Rhodes. But she did get married, and she took her husband's name, Schlappman, and now known as Kimberly Schlappman of Little Big Town. It's Bob Hansen.
1: It is, with a little help from Laura.
0: Yeah, well, Laura helped. Okay, well, you'll have to share Northland Meal Deal from Papa Murphy's with Laura.
1: Yeah.
0: Then.
1: We always do.
0: I'm sure you always do, yes.
1: Yeah.
0: All right, Phil, not Phil, but Bob, congratulations.
1: Oh, yeah.
0: Congratulations, Bob. Hold on, please.
1: Okay, thank you.
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6: 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How is your roof held up? 90% of storm damage cannot be seen from the ground. With the recent high winds and last year's hailstorms, your roof may have been damaged. Fall is in the air, and there's still time to get your roof inspected before the snow flies. 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
0: It's 44 degrees at 7:30. 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Minnesota State is taking action to help schools struggling financially. Minnesota State's Board of Trustees approved a proposal to transfer up to $25 million annually over the next 4 years to schools under financial strain. St. Cloud State University and Bemidji State University will receive most of the funds. Officials say this is a short-term fix as they determine how to fill a more than $31 million system-wide deficit. A majority of Minnesota voters aren't content with President Trump's handling of the economy and the Iran war. A new Star Tribune Care 11 Minnesota poll shows 6 out of 10 registered voters disapprove of the commander-in-chief's job performance. 62% of Minnesota voters oppose the conflict in Iran, compared to 32% who support it. Meanwhile, 60% of voters disapprove of his handling of economic issues, compared with a third who approve of that. Northland weather for today. Showers are likely, mainly between 10 a.m. and 3 p.m. Otherwise, cloudy with a high of 50. Showers are likely tonight, cloudy, low down to 36. And tomorrow, Friday, it'll be cloudy through mid-morning, then gradual clearing with a high of 46. Saturday, sunny with a high of 57. 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

0: That's Megan Maroney's Medicine on 99.9 Radio USA. 44 degrees at 7:39, and we've got another game to play. 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We're going to play Name That TV Show Theme Song. $10 in free play at the Fun Zone Arcade at the Pizza Ranch in the Gracier Shopping Center in Hibbing is up for grabs. 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
0: Well, we've got showers likely, and they say mainly between 10 a.m. and 3 p.m. I think it's a little drizzly out there right now. Cloudy, a high today will be about 50. Tonight, showers are likely. Cloudy, low down to 36. And tomorrow, Friday, it'll be cloudy through mid-morning, then gradual clearing with a high of 46. Saturday looks pretty good, sunny with a high of 57. Right now, 44 degrees in Hibbing, Virginia and Grand Rapids, and 48 in Duluth. 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This is a tough one. I have to admit, I would not know this one if I didn't know it, if you know what I'm saying. This show aired for only one season from September of 1970 through April of 1971, 26 episodes of this show. They made that many in one season back in those days. And this show starred one of the most famous actors of our time. That's all I'm going to tell you as a clue right now. What TV show is this from?

It was a police drama, and it starred one of the most famous actors of our time. What show was it? What's the name of the show? 1-866-873-0965. Call with your answer, please. Here's Lauren Elena, All My Exes, along with Chase Matthew on 99.9 Radio USA.

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It's Lauren Elena and Chase Matthew. We're in the middle of playing Name That TV Show theme song. $10 in free play at the Fun Zone Arcade at the Pizza Ranch in the Gracier Shopping Center in Hibbing is on the line. And yes, this is a tough one. A very tough one. So some clues for you, as I mentioned. This show only aired for one season, but there were 26 episodes. And it aired from September of 1970 until April of 1971. It was a police drama, a cop show, and it starred one of the most famous actors of our time. Yes, both television and movie actor this guy is. And I want to know the name of this TV show.

0: What TV show is that from? 1-866-873-0965. Hi, good morning, Radio USA. Morning. Can you tell me what TV show that's from?
1: Police Squad?
0: No, it wasn't Police Squad.
1: Thank you.
0: But thank you for trying. Hi, good morning, Radio USA. Can you tell me the name of that TV show?
1: Yes, is it Dan August?
0: Dan August is the answer, and it starred?
1: Burt Reynolds.
0: Yes, Burt Reynolds, yeah. It was a cop show. He was, a homicide detective or something like that. And you are the winner. Who's this?
1: This is Sibley.
0: Sibley, congratulations. You are the winner. We've got $10 in free play at the Fun Zone Arcade at the Pizza Ranch in the Gracious Shopping Center in Hibbing. Coming your way. Sibley, where are you calling from?
1: Hibbing.
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0: 99.9 Radio USA. I hope that's Gabby Barrett. It's 44 degrees at 7:52. It's Scott Hansen in the morning. And yes, we've got more great music on the way. We've got Chase Matthew coming up. We also have a chance for you to win some concert tickets. Let me grab this. Yeah, we're going to give away more tickets to see Wilson Fairchild. They're going to be performing at the Rife in Grand Rapids this Saturday night. Now, Wilson Fairchild are the, their names, those are their middle names. That's where they come up with the name of the band. We have Will Reed and Langdon Reed. They are the sons of Harold and Don Reed of the Statler Brothers. Harold is Will Reed's dad, and Don Reed is Langdon Reed's dad. So they're cousins, and they go by Wilson Fairchild. They're going to be putting on a great show at the Rife in Grand Rapids this Saturday night at 7 o'clock. And we have another pair of tickets to give away for this. We'll do that sometime after 8 o'clock this morning on Radio USA. Speaking of Wilson Fairchild, get ready for a night of timeless country music, great harmonies, and plenty of laughs when Wilson Fairchild takes the stage at the Rife in Grand Rapids, Saturday, October 17th.
1: Hello, Mary Lou. Goodbye, heart. Sweet Mary Lou, I'm so in love with you.
0: Will and Langdon Reed are the sons of Statler Brothers legends Don and Harold Reed, and they're carrying on their father's musical legacy with signature harmonies, quick wit, and their own original music.
1: Yeah,

0: Wilson Fairchild in the Wilcox Theater at the Rife in Grand Rapids, Saturday, October 17th at 7. Get your tickets now at therife.org. 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
0: It's 44 degrees at 7:57. Scott Hansen with this USA 99 second update. 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President Trump is rallying supporters in Montana, where he made his last GOP midterm stop, appearing in the city of Kalispell on Wednesday. Trump urged the audience to support congressional candidate Aaron Flint in November, calling him a true American patriot. The U.S. military is reportedly considering dropping the mother of all bombs on Iran. CNN reported late Wednesday that new Pentagon strike plans in Iran may include deploying the GBU-43B massive ordnance air blast bomb known as MOAB, or the mother of all bombs. MOAB is the largest non-nuclear bomb in the United States arsenal. SpaceX CEO Elon Musk says he's not behind recent limits on Ukraine's ability to use satellite internet that has crippled the country's ability to defend from Russian attacks. SpaceX provides the systems that deliver Starlink and the military version, StarShield, but Musk said Wednesday that the U.S. government controls and owns StarShield, and the connections are controlled by the Trump administration, ultimately President Trump himself. Northland weather for today. Showers are likely mainly between 10 a.m. and 3 p.m. Otherwise cloudy, look for a high of 50. Showers are likely tonight, cloudy, low down to 36. And tomorrow, Friday, the best day of the week. It's going to be cloudy through mid-morning, then gradual clearing with a high of 46. Then Saturday looks really good, sunny with a high of 57. Right now, 44 in Hibbing, Virginia, and Grand Rapids. 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

0: 99.9 Radio USA. Who told you that? As Tucker Wetmore, it's 44 degrees. It's 8:11. Who told you that? Well, I read it on Facebook, so it must be true. We've got more great music on the way. In fact, we have Stella Lefty coming up. And I'm reading here today that it's National Grouch Day. Yes, National Grouch Day. A day for all the grouches out there. So what does that mean? I don't know. My wife says I'm a grouch, or I can be a grouch. I'm not always a grouch, but sometimes I get grouchy. I think everybody probably does. And as long as you've got a partner, a spouse that understands that sometimes you're going to be grouchy, you got half the battle beat right there. So anyway, if you are a grouch, you know, today's your day, whatever that is. Maybe practice being a grouch. Go out and, you know, sit on your front porch and tell the neighbor kids to get off your lawn.
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0: We got some showers here today. They say mainly between 10 a.m. and 3 p.m. I think it's already kind of drizzly. Otherwise, cloudy today with a high of 50. Showers likely tonight, cloudy, low down to 36. Tomorrow will be cloudy through mid-morning, then gradual clearing with a high of 46. Saturday, sunny with a high of 57. It's 44 in Hibbing, Virginia, and Grand Rapids. 48 in Duluth. 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

0: 99.9 Radio USA, south of Sanity. That's Zach Top. It's 44 degrees right now, 825. Scott Hansen in the morning. I said I was going to give away tickets to Wilson Fairchild, didn't I? I think I said sometime after 8 o'clock. I might have even said shortly after 8 o'clock. Well, it's 825, 826, and I haven't given them away yet. But we are going to very soon. Wilson Fairchild tickets up for grabs in a little bit. Just keep your ears open for your chance to call in and win. I wanted to bring this up because it's pretty exciting, I think. A new sunscreen option will be available for the first time in more than 25 years. I know it's not the time of the year we think of sunscreen right now, but they say this is after the FDA approved the active ingredient, and I'm not even sure I can pronounce this, but is Bemotrizinol. That's it. Bemotrizinol. That's the new ingredient. It's known as BEMT, and they're adding this to sunscreen products in June. I hope they do it before June. Dermatologists say this product will guard against major types of ultraviolet radiation without the chalky residue of common mineral products in your sunscreen. So that's good news. I need to wear sunscreen more often. I have fair skin. I rarely wear sunscreen. And I should, especially when you're out in the sun.
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0: It's 44 degrees at 8:30. This 99-second update brought to you by Grand Rapids Marine, a mile and a half west of Grand Rapids on Highway 2.
13: From Northern News Now, I'm Natalie Heppner. Last night, Duluth residents had one last chance to hear from school district officials on how a referendum would impact them and their taxes. During the meeting, residents asked questions about where the money would go and how much it would cost them. The district is asking taxpayers for a $7.3 million boost over 10 years. It's two questions that, if both pass, would cost the owner of a $300,000 home an extra $15 a month. Some residents remain cautious of how the money will be spent, but understand it comes down to decisions made by district leaders. Superintendent Magus mentioned during the meeting that if a referendum isn't passed, students could face larger class sizes and even two classes being taught in the same room. Meanwhile, a new study is taking root in Duluth, and it involves a new kind of tree. The City of Duluth and the University of Minnesota's Natural Resource Research Institute are testing how Innova trees grow in urban areas. They were developed locally by the NRRI after two decades of research and can grow up to 10 feet per year. Yesterday, 25 trees were planted along Duluth's South 59th Avenue West to replace trees lost to the invasive emerald ash borer. And for more news, you can head to our website. It's northernnewsnow.com. I'm Natalie Heppner.
14: Rain showers will return to the region predominantly during the morning hours across the Iron Range, and that'll keep temperatures generally into the 40s for today. Winds will remain light and variable through much of today as well before they turn sharply out of the north-northwest heading into tonight into tomorrow morning. Tomorrow we may see a chance for a couple little flakes mixing in with a few showers during the morning, otherwise drying out for Friday. With Northern News Now, I'm meteorologist Brendan Pham.
0: Right now it's 44 in Hibbing and Virginia, 45 in Grand Rapids, 48 in Duluth, and this 99-second update brought to you by Grand Rapids Marine, a mile and a half west of Grand Rapids on Highway 2. All right, Wilson Fairchild is performing at the Rife in Grand Rapids this Saturday night. Wilson Fairchild are Will Reed and Langdon Reed, and they are the sons of Statler Brothers legends Harold Reed and Don Reed. Wilson Fairchild's going to play a lot of Statler Brothers stuff, going to play a lot of their own stuff, and it's going to be a lot of fun. It's going to be a great show this Saturday night at the Rife in Grand Rapids. And if you want to go, I have a pair of tickets for you right now. If you are caller number 9, we're not going to make you jump through a hoop, answer trivia questions, whatever. It's easy. It's just caller number 9 right now at 1-866-873-0965 for a pair of tickets to Wilson Fairchild at the Rife in Grand Rapids. More information and get your tickets at therife.org. Caller 9's a winner right now. It's Kane Brown, Lauren Elena, What Ifs on Radio USA.

0: USA, your caller number 9, and you're the winner. Who's this?
1: Yes. Teresa Powers.
0: Teresa Powers, congratulations. You have 2 tickets to Wilson Fairchild at the Rife in Grand Rapids this Saturday night. Teresa, where are you calling from?
1: Grand Rapids.
0: Tell everybody what station made you a big Wilson Fairchild Rife ticket winner.
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0: 99.9 Radio USA. Yeah, time's ticking. Indeed, it's Justin Moore. It's 8:40. It's 44 degrees. And boy, time is ticking at Glenn's Army Navy, your outdoor store in Grand Rapids, isn't it, Rusty?
1: Oh, Scotty, yeah, bittersweet. After 80 years, Glenn's is closing its doors. Same location here in Grand Rapids, serving the Northland and people from around the country, for that matter. Yeah, Scott, we have just ramped it up another notch. Everything in the store except for mil-spec wool blankets is 50% off.
0: Wow.
1: 50%. And now let's talk rain gear. 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We got Stansport, Frog Togs, Helly Hansen, Columbia, FXR, Carhartt, RPS Outdoors. 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Mil-spec clothing. This is a different category. Jackets, bibs, shirts, polos, overalls, you name it. This is made for government specifications. That's up to 90% off. Wow. That is a crazy deal. And, Scott, with that, we're out. Oh, we forgot about the Glenn's Outdoors souvenir, destined to be a collector's item.
0: Yeah.
1: T-shirts, hoodies, crew necks, you name it. They're gorgeous. Men's and ladies from toddlers to 4XL. And, of course, they, too, are all 50% off. So now, Scott, with that, we're out of time for this Thursday morning. Got the day right. But we're easy to find today under the big American flag on Highway 2 West. We're open till 5:30 tonight. And don't forget to check out Clayton's Corn Stand with over 3,000 pumpkins on display. They're just $8 a piece or $5 for $35. And I'm told by Ben there may be a special coming on some mini pumpkins starting today.
0: All right.
1: So, Scott, we'll tee it up again tomorrow morning, and I'll talk to you then.
0: Sounds great, Rusty. Thank you so much.
1: You bet, Scott.
0: All right. 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
0: Showers likely today, mainly between 10 a.m. and 3 p.m. Otherwise cloudy, high of 50. Showers likely tonight, cloudy, low down to 36. Cloudy tomorrow through mid-morning, then gradual clearing with a high of 46. Then Saturday sunny with a high of 57. 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

0: 99.9 Radio USA. Kid myself. I'm still a kid, by the way. 44 degrees right now, 848. We've got one more pair, and this is the last pair of tickets to see Wilson Fairchild at the Rife in Grand Rapids this Saturday night. Wilson Fairchild, of course, are the sons of the Statler brothers, basically. Will Reed and Langdon Reed are cousins. Their dads are Harold Reed. Will Reed's dad is Harold Reed, and Langdon Reed's dad is Don Reed of the Statler brothers. And they're going to be bringing their show to the Rife in Grand Rapids Saturday night. You want a pair of tickets? I've got them right now. If you are caller number 9 at 1-866-873-0965. Caller number 9 at 1-866-873-0965 gets this pair of tickets to Wilson Fairchild at the Rife in Grand Rapids. Here's Gavin Adcock, Wannabe, on Radio USA.
1: Ain't

0: Y USA. You're caller number 9, and you're the winner. Who's this? Hello?
1: Hello?
0: Hello?
1: Good morning.
0: Good morning. Did you hear what I said?
1: I did not.
0: Oh. Well, I said you're caller number 9, and you're the winner. Who's this?
1: Amanda Z.
0: Amanda, congratulations, Amanda. You have 2 tickets to see Wilson Fairchild this Saturday night at the Rife in Grand Rapids. Amanda, where are you calling from?
1: Virginia.
0: Tell everybody what station made you a big Wilson Fairchild Rife concert ticket winner.
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0: 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It's a hell of a view. That's Eric Church. 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

0: 99.9 Radio USA, Gimme That Girl. There's Joe Nichols. We've got Russell Dickerson. Music on the way. Well, today is National Mushroom Day. They say it's a day to celebrate the fantastic fungi. I like mushrooms. I prefer my mushrooms breaded and deep fried with cheese sauce.
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0: 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Still to come, we've got Travis Tritt.
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0: 99.9 Radio USA. It is indeed a great day to be alive. That's Travis Tritt. We have Megan Maroney music on the way. Right now, it's time for the scoop. Time for me to let you know what's going on. 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
3: Now what?
0: You almost missed SNS Meats, sport. It's one of the most important stops of our hunting trip.
3: Oh, I remember this place. 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We took some with us last year.
0: Yep, and when we got back to camp, I had one of the best seasoned steaks of my life.
3: Wow, they do have selection, don't they? This is unbelievable.
0: And if you're in a hurry,

0: that'll keep temperatures generally into the 40s for today. Winds will remain light and variable through much of today as well before they turn sharply out of the north-northwest heading into tonight into tomorrow morning. Tomorrow we may see a chance for a couple little flakes mixing in with a few showers during the morning, otherwise drying out for Friday. With Northern News Now, I'm meteorologist Brendan Pham.
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99.9 Radio USA. That's Megan Maroney, and that about does it for me, Scott Hansen. Charlie McKenzie is in next after 10. Keep smiling. That sunshine's good for your teeth. And keep our servicemen and women and their families in your prayers. Here's Blake Shelton.

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You heard him. That's Zach John King and Get to Drinking. We are Radio USA on a thirsty Thursday. It's Chase Rice and FGL with Drinking Beer, Talking God. Amen.

So good to have the boots off. John Party on Radio USA. This is 99.9. I'm Charlo McKenzie with Ella Langley and Morgan Wallen. I can't love you anymore on America's Best Country.

0: We are 99.9 Radio USA. That was Midland with Drinking Problem. And can you imagine having a hot dog problem? Newcastle, Washington has a serial hot dog thrower at large. This is no joke. Someone has been throwing wieners at homes in the town. Oh, victims are letting residents know. There's been several reports of the wiener crimes. There's even a Facebook page. Oh, people are commenting. There are no leads on who the offender is so far. Just random hot dogs getting chucked at houses. Why on earth are you doing this? Now I'm intrigued. I'm literally reading the community Facebook page. Newcastle, Washington. We're 99.9 Radio USA.
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2: Hello, Mary Lou. Goodbye, heart. Sweet Mary Lou, I'm so in love with you.
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4: Summer storms, wind, and hail. How is your roof held up? 90% of storm damage cannot be seen from the ground. With the recent high winds and last year's hailstorms, your roof may have been damaged. Fall is in the air, and there's still time to get your roof inspected before the snow flies. 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

His name is Dylan Scott. It's called My Girl on Radio USA. And Jacob Hackworth is having the time of his life opening up for Zach John King. Here he is with What Took You So Long with Radio USA.

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1: Josh Ross and Hate How You Look on America's Best Country. Welcome to Radio USA. So this next song caused Miranda Lambert and Casey Musgraves not to speak for like 6 years. Casey wrote it, and her label just gave it to Miranda from underneath her. Well, of course, Miranda's going to cut a good song like this. It's called Mama's Broken Heart. And don't worry, the ladies of Texas, they're friends. We're Radio USA.

We are 99.9 Radio USA, and these guys are up for Vocal Duo of the Year coming up November 18th on the CMAs, which will air on ABC. 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

0: John Deere green. What a perfect color. Joe Diffie, Radio USA. Good morning. So Halloween is extra special this year because it falls on a Saturday. I love it. Not conflicting with school or work. Apparently, that's how the majority of us Americans want it every year. They did this big survey, and 59% of American adults would like Halloween to be a national holiday. Halloween, a national holiday. I feel that would be fine, although most people would rather have the day after the Super Bowl a national holiday. I mean, there are 11 federal holidays. What's one more? It'd be nice to be paid on Halloween. Although I don't think kids need it to be a national holiday because usually school is pretty fun and teachers don't usually give homework. Don't forget, not only is Halloween on a Saturday this year, but the clocks fall back the very next morning, November 1st. We're 99.9 Radio USA.
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8: Rain showers will return to the region predominantly during the morning hours across the Iron Range, and that'll keep temperatures generally into the 40s for today. Winds will remain light and variable through much of today as well before they turn sharply out of the north-northwest heading into tonight into tomorrow morning. Tomorrow we may see a chance for a couple little flakes mixing in with a few showers during the morning, otherwise drying out for Friday. With Northern News Now, I'm meteorologist Brendan Pham.

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Lauren Elena and Chase Matthew with All My Exes on Radio USA. We got Luke Bryan coming up in minutes. Chris Jansen's on the way. Who wants to hear Flatland Calvary? All right, coming up next after Morgan Wallen, Sand in My Boots on America's Best Country.

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1: We are America's best country. Welcome to Radio USA. That group is called Flatland Cavalry, and the song is Never Coming Back. How good does this sound? Chris Jansen, Mina Beer, Radio USA.
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0: That is my favorite Luke Bryan song. Like, I know it's hard to pick because it's like picking your favorite kid, but I'm going to say that one is my favorite. It's going on about 20 years since he released that one. It's called Someone Else Calling You Baby here on 99.9 Radio USA. My name is Charlie, and how you doing? Thank you for hanging out. I'm going to be with you till about 3 o'clock, and then we let Crazy Mike Dubord come in. I'm sandwiched by two of the greatest guys in country music. Mornings with Scott Hansen, 6 to 10 a.m., and then afternoons, to get me home, it's Mike Dubord, 3 to 7. And then your evenings are spent with Raleigh every weeknight from 7 to midnight. Although he's going to need next Wednesday off. Gets to host the 5th annual lip sync battle at the Hibbing High School Auditorium, all sponsored by the Boys and Girls Club of Hibbing. It supports local youth through the Boys and Girls Club, and it makes me happy. Doesn't cost a thing to get in. All you got to do is Google 5th Annual Lip Sync Battle Boys and Girls Club and have some fun. It's going to be a good night. We're 99.9 Radio USA.
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0: Gonna love you. That is Parmalee on Radio USA. This is 99.9, and this makes me want to go get on a horse. It's Cody Johnson and Horseback, Radio USA.
1: He's a ranch hand in a pinch, man. Hotter than the red on the cattle brand. 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

horseback. Now he's a buckskin, 15 hands, 5-time team rope champion. She never liked him. She don't

Jordan Davis on America's Best Country. We got scattered showers for the rest of this afternoon, into tonight, and then tomorrow, sunshine and 46. So if you're going to save it for a rainy day, today's it. It's Kenny Chesney on Radio USA.

0: She is Miss Sarah Evans, who at 55 looks so flippin' amazing. I just saw her Instagram roll this morning. Yeah, she's pretty. We're 99.9 Radio USA. So if you're a dog owner, you know walking your dog during Halloween season can be kind of tough. A lot of the ghostly decorations trigger a flight or fight reaction in your dog. The whole thing about Halloween, it's like the theater version of a treat, right? But your dog doesn't know that it's theater. Basically, you know that giant skeleton in someone's front yard isn't real, but your dog doesn't, and he may see it as a threat. Same with all the trick-and-treaters coming to your house on Halloween night. Your dog doesn't know that the costumes aren't real. So vets say if your dog is super anxious, just keep them in another room or take them somewhere on Halloween. We're 99.9 Radio USA.
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4: Rain showers will return to the region predominantly during the morning hours across the Iron Range, and that'll keep temperatures generally into the 40s for today. Winds will remain light and variable through much of today as well before they turn sharply out of the north-northwest heading into tonight into tomorrow morning. Tomorrow we may see a chance for a couple little flakes mixing in with a few

Blown Away by Carrie Underwood on Radio USA, and we were just talking about pets on Halloween, and do you know what the number one pet costume for this year is? Dinosaur, followed by pumpkin and a hot dog. You could always dress them up as a cowgirl. Here's Shaboozy, Radio USA. 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

The number one song in America, John Morgan and Kid Myself on Radio USA. He's had two number ones for himself, and he's written five of them for Jason Aldean. Not too shabby, John. Here is Cole Swindell. 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

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No girl best friends allowed, and he's got to use his words to ask her out, and bonus points if he cuts her steak at dinner. 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It's Luke Combs and Be By You.

0: Randy Hauser and Running Out of Moonlight on Radio USA. So is your social feed filled with people waking up at 5 a.m. to exercise, deleting food delivery apps, and swearing off spending money? You're witnessing the latest self-improvement craze called looking in. The trend encourages people to go all in on personal goals through strict challenges, like hard military-style challenges, with the idea that a few months of intense discipline can completely transform your life. No, I am not an all-or-nothing mindset in my head, and it could backfire, by the way, especially if you're prone to perfectionism, if you have burnout, anxiety. Ugh, no way. I'm not locking it in nothing. I'm doing my best to get up in the morning, raise my girls, get about a 20-minute walk-in, and get to work on time. We're 99.9 Radio USA.
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So Michael Jackson's iconic 1993 Super Bowl halftime show is getting a documentary. Yep, it's going to premiere on Hulu February of 2027. 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

0: George Strait, and I just want to dance with you. 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It's National Mushroom Day. No, not those kind, not the magic. Just the fantastic mushrooms that you put in your food and gives it lots of flavor. It's also Global Hand Washing Day. Hey, it's cold and flu season. Please wash your hands. And then it's National Grouch Day for all you grouches out there. 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

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It's the latest from Tucker Wetmore. Who told you that on America's Best Country?

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And hey, good afternoon, little past 1 o'clock. How about some Cody Johnson in your life? It's Till You Can on America's Best Country.

Country music is so good right now, like all of it. Welcome to Radio USA. My name is Charlotte McKenzie, and you just heard Kevin Powers along with Shaboozy. It's called Move On. Here's Luke Combs, Sleepless in a Hotel Room on America's Best Country, Radio USA.

0: Chad Paisley with Supergroup Alabama. The song's called Old Alabama. Welcome to 99.9 Radio USA. So what do you think is the hottest cocktail of the season? The Appletini. That bright green cocktail, which was made famous in the 90s, it's making a big comeback this fall. It's perfect for fall thanks to the apple flavor. Now, the Appletini was created at an L.A. bar called Lola's in the late 90s, became known for its sweet, strong flavor, bright green color. To make the original, you shake together 2 ounces of vodka, 1 ounce of sour apple pucker, and a half ounce of lemon juice or just sour mix. Put it over ice. Garnish with a cherry. If you want a little modern twist, what I do is I add apple juice. It's so good. 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

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Going to have scattered showers in it tonight with lows 36 degrees. Sun tomorrow with a high of 45, and the weekend looks pretty. Sunny and 57 on Saturday and sunshine and 64 on Sunday. Here's Parker McCollum. It's called Killing Me on America's Best Country.

She is Ella Langley. The song is called Be Her on Radio USA, and I can't think of anything I'd rather do than lay on my back and watch airplanes with Gary Allen. If anybody knows Gary, give him my number. We're Radio USA.

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And don't forget, go ahead and stream us. 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

0: Two iconic men together. It's Toby Keith and Willie Nelson, and that's called Beer from a Horse. Is 99.9 Radio USA. So are you dreaming about where your vacation will take you next? Well, Priceline is here to help. They have a new Where to Next travel report. So where's everybody going next year? Hottest destinations, according to searches, right here in the U.S., it's Birmingham, Alabama, followed by Block Island, Rhode Island, Beacon, New York, and Bayfield, Wisconsin. I'm like, what? Check this out. And the number one international destination is Fez, Morocco. Travelers, we're going to look for ways to stretch our budget, save on one part of a trip so we can splurge on another. And those travelers don't just want to see the world. They want to complete it and check every box, from seeing every NFL stadium to visiting every continent. Have you ever left the continent? It's something I want to do. I want to go to Europe. Hey, I'm turning the big 5-0 next year. I feel that's worth going to Europe. We're 99.9 Radio USA.
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4: Rain showers will return to the region predominantly during the morning hours across the Iron Range, and that'll keep temperatures generally into the 40s for today. Winds will remain light and variable through much of today as well before they turn sharply out of the north-northwest heading into tonight into tomorrow morning. Tomorrow we may see a chance for a couple little flakes mixing in with a few showers during the morning, otherwise drying out for Friday. With Northern News Now, I'm meteorologist Brendan Pham.
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0: say so. Good afternoon. We are Radio USA. This is 99.9, and I just got really sad because I realized it's my last hour of the day with you right here. I'll make it a good one. It's Zach Top. Not Never Lie, Radio USA.
1: Well,

Spend some time with Corey Kent's music. You'll be so happy you did. That's one of my favorite songs on the radio right now. It's called Empty Words. Welcome to 99.9 Radio USA. My name is Charlie McKenzie with Megan Maroney. Beautiful things. 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

0: 99.9 Radio USA. That is Dierks Bentley. It's called Sideways. So do you and your significant other do some, like, exercising together? Are you doing, you know, like, pickleball? Well, couples are turning to pole dancing to spice up their relationship, showing off their moves on TikTok. Oh, go look. Do hashtag pole talk. There's one couple that even skipped the traditional first dance at their wedding, performed a pole dancing routine in front of about 150 guests. And this performance on TikTok racked up more than 300 views online. Apparently, pole dancing helps improve communications. It'll build confidence and strengthen your emotional and physical connection. Think about it. Could you and your partner, and you know your partner better than anybody else, could y'all tackle the pole dancing? Could you see it? Again, just go to TikTok and write pole talk. You're welcome. We're Radio USA.
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0: She got the best of me. Ooh, I like that one from Luke Combs. I like the growl in his voice. Welcome to Radio USA. This is 99.9 with Blake Shelton. Let him in anyway.
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We are Radio USA, and apparently you and I missed quite a night Tuesday at the Grand Ole Opry as Rhett Akins became a member. Jamie Johnson was there, and he said, "Congratulations, Rhett. It couldn't have happened to a better guy, but it did. It happened to me. I love it." John Party was there, and of course, his son, Thomas Rhett. Congratulations to Rhett Akins. Here's TR, Die a Happy Man on America's Best Country.

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Like this one from Lauryn Hill and Chase Matthew, All My Exes on Radio USA.

0: How do you not hear an Alabama song and just not smile? I don't know. 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Welcome to 99.9, where I have the scoop for you. 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Christopher David Hansen will hit the stage 6 o'clock. 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

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That is Luke Bryan, and we are Radio USA. I'm going to go home, take my boots off, probably my bra off, too. 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

That's Ella Langley, 99.9 Radio USA. Mike Dubord and you rolling through a Thursday afternoon. Happy almost Friday. We get things started with Eric Church. Here's Springsteen on America's Country. To this day.

Jacob Hackworth, what took you so long? 99.9 Radio USA, Sam Hunt right around the corner, but first Morgan Wallen. Here's Don't We on America's Country. Wouldn't take-

0: Sam Hunt and Kinfolks. 99.9 Radio USA, where the Alan Jackson Museum has now opened in downtown Nashville, featuring 600 artifacts from Jackson's life and career. The collection includes his Grammy, CMA, and ACM awards, songwriting honors, and Hall of Fame recognitions. The building also houses Alan Jackson's Silver Belly Distillery on its first floor. Do you know that I have been a country music radio personality for 4 decades, and I have never been to Nashville? I'm not kidding. I tried to go during COVID, but the whole city was shut down. I'm going to have to make another attempt to get out there and see all this cool stuff.
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4: 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How is your roof held up? 90% of storm damage cannot be seen from the ground. With the recent high winds and last year's hailstorms, your roof may have been damaged. Fall is in the air, and there's still time to get your roof inspected before the snow flies. 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

0: 99.9 Radio USA, where Jay Cohen recently released his independent studio album called Dreams to Dream, which, by the way, was produced by Shooter Jennings. Here's Jake now with I Was Jack and You Were Diane, America's Country Radio USA.
1: It was yesterday. It was years ago. We were singing every word on the radio. Kind of like them songs, save our souls, somehow, some way. We was falling fast, we was jumping in. Blue jean halo hanging off a limb. Two American kids, just like them, every time they play.

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1: 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Spent years writing chart toppers for Jason Aldean and other artists. Here is that 7th number one hit. John Morgan with Kid Myself on America's Country. Wee-wee.

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1: 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But don't forget, you can still catch a birthday trivia with Scott Hansen every weekday morning at about 7:20 a.m. where Scott will ask a trivia question about a celebrity who's having a birthday. 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
10: Rain showers will return to the region predominantly during the morning hours across the Iron Range, and that'll keep temperatures generally into the 40s for today. Winds will remain light and variable through much of today as well before they turn sharply out of the north-northwest heading into tonight into tomorrow morning. Tomorrow we may see a chance for a couple little flakes mixing in with a few showers during the morning, otherwise drying out for Friday. With Northern News Now, I'm meteorologist Brendan Pham.
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1: That's Flatland Calvary, who I got a chance to see in concert earlier this summer. They put on a great show. 99.9 Radio USA, Mr. Brantley Gilbert. 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

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Here's By Dirt on America's Country. A few days.

Cole Swindell with Girl Dad. 99.9 Radio USA, where we about to have a beer in Mexico with Kenny Chesney. But first, it's Tucker Wetmore. Here's Burnett on America's Country, Radio USA.

0: Little B here in Mexico, hanging out with Kenny Chesney, 99.9 Radio USA, where don't forget, you can win $10 in free play out at the Fun Zone Arcade at the Pizza Ranch in the Gracier Shopping Center on Kibbing, when our very own Scott Hansen plays Name That TV Show theme song every weekday morning at about 7:40 a.m. right here, 99.9 Radio USA.
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0: as you. Luke Combs, 99.9 Radio USA. Going to take a little trip down to the boondocks with Little Big Town here in just a few. But first, it's the latest from Cody Johnson. Here's Horseback on America's Country.
1: He's a ranch hand in a pinch, man. Hotter than the red on the cattle brand. Because she's a gold digger with a quick trigger. A cast iron skillet swinging lid flipper. 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

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Now he's a buckskin, 15 hands, five-time team rope champion.

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Listen, don't let this rain bother you. We got a nice looking weekend on the way with plenty of sunshine. I hope you get a chance to get out there and enjoy it. Shaboozy now, Cowgirl. This is America's country. Girl, shake it.

0: called Cowgirl. It's Shaboozy, 99.9 Radio USA with your scoop of the day. Here's what's going on around the neighborhood. BG's Bar and Grill in Mountain Iron. 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Where? How about the Doghouse Bar and Grill in Canyon? 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

Worth Your While. That's Russell Dickerson, 99.9 Radio USA, rolled into a Thursday afternoon. Happy almost Friday. I'm Mike Dubord, hanging out, keeping you company with some of the hottest country music on the planet. Jelly Roll on the way, but first, it's Blake Shelton with Honeybee. 99.9 Radio USA is America's country.

put your hands up. He's not trying to rob you, I promise. 99.9 Radio USA with Rascal Flatts on the way. But first, Kane Brown got himself a woman. This is America's country.

0: Life is a highway. Rascal Flatts, 99.9 Radio USA. Did you hear about Hilary Swank? The Oscar-winning actress is expecting baby number 3 at the age of 52. She had her first children's, a set of twins, just 3 years ago when she was 48 years of age. Can you believe it? She's going to be collecting Social Security by the time that kid graduates from high school. But good on you, Hillary. Good on you. Better you than me.
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2: 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Sweet Mary Lou, I'm so in love.
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Morgan Wallen, 99.9 Radio USA. The requests are coming in. Eli Young Band on the way in just a little bit. We'll check in with Roddy Green, and Parma Lee is right around the corner. Right now, Chase Matthew is holding it down, 99.9 Radio USA.

Eli Young Band, 99.9 Radio USA, where Riley Green and NFL legend Peyton Manning released a surprise country song called Alabama versus Tennessee to build excitement for the annual college football rivalry game. He, of course, continues coaching on The Voice. Here he is with Think As You Drunk. This is America's Country.

0: latest from Tucker Wetmore, 99.9 Radio USA. 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
12: Rain showers will return to the region predominantly during the morning hours across the Iron Range, and that'll keep temperatures generally into the 40s for today. Winds will remain light and variable through much of today as well before they turn sharply out of the north-northwest heading into tonight into tomorrow morning. Tomorrow we may see a chance for a couple little flakes mixing in with a few showers during the morning, otherwise drying out for Friday. With Northern News Now, I'm meteorologist Brendan Pham.
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He sees nothing but the taillights now. 99.9 Radio USA. Listen, don't let today's rain get you down. We got a nice looking weekend on the way. A lot of sunshine Saturday and Sunday. And Friday afternoon, tomorrow afternoon, we're going to see 60 for the high on Saturday, 64 on Sunday. I'll take that. Kevin Powers, Shaboozy, move on.

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Grayling James, 99.9 Radio USA. We're rolling through a Thursday afternoon, another weekend almost upon us. Hold tight, people. Mike Dubord and you with Blake Whiten on the way, but first, Jason Aldean. Here's Girl Like You. This is America's Country.

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1: 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Does it every weekday morning at about 6:40 a.m. Another chance for you to win some delicious food from our good friends at McDonald's and 99.9 Radio USA.
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1: There you have it, Mr. Luke Bryan out there knocking boots. 99.9 Radio USA with Cole Swindell coming up. But first, Parker McCollum, here's Killing Me on America's Country.

baby, you ain't worth the whiskey. Cole Swindell, 99.9 Radio USA, Morgan Wallen's Everything I Love. It's coming up in just a few, but First Lady Wilson, John Mayer, phone keys, wallet on America's country.

Everything I love. That's Morgan Wallen, 99.9 Radio USA. Going to be a great weekend to get out in the woods. And I don't know about you, but I am really looking forward to it. Brantley Gilbert, Good Damn on America's Country. You always

0: Brantley Gilbert and Good Damn. 99.9 Radio USA, where don't forget, no matter where you're off to this upcoming weekend, you can take us along for the ride. 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
9: Rain showers will return to the region predominantly during the morning hours across the Iron Range, and that'll keep temperatures generally into the 40s for today. Winds will remain light and variable through much of today as well before they turn sharply out of the north-northwest heading into tonight into tomorrow morning. Tomorrow we may see a chance for a couple little flakes mixing in with a few showers during the morning, otherwise drying out for Friday. With Northern News Now, I'm meteorologist Brendan Pham.
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Mike Dubord saying catch you later. I appreciate you hanging out with me today. Let's do it again tomorrow. Get our weekend started just right. I leave you with Corey Kent's latest, Empty Words on America's Country. 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